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Got to help, well, we got to help, yeah. There's no need to cry, yeah. Got to help, well, we got to help, yeah.

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WDR 2. 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There is no need to cry for trifles more than this. Do you still recall my name and the month it all began? Will you release me with a kiss?

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Oh my, my, oh my, my love. I take one look at you, you're taking me out.

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Generation on the move. Join in on the disco tribe.